0: for me.
1: 91.5 FM.
2: You'll be the saddest part of me, a part of me that will never be.

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a scratch card in the canal. 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Dark in the park, Celtic graves. Girl throws out from the back of a lime. Headphones on, I hit play. All things change in the blink of an eye. Charlie calls from a photo set. Living that life is romantic, right?

כל רגע. Starting to learn more and more about responsibility, and I realize that everything I do is affecting the people around me. So I want to take this time out to apologize for things that I've done and things that haven't occurred yet and things that they don't want to take responsibility for.

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1: היי, I just wanna say hello. I was just taking a walk in this deepness we belong to. In Spain we call it soledad.

passion on me. Bad things, it's a lot of bad things that they wish and they wish and they wish and they wish and they wish and on me. Yeah. Hey, hey. She say, "Do you love me?" I tell her only partly. I only